0: from like Birmingham as well.
1: 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I'm John Collins.
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2: Parts of the UK are set to swelter as temperatures climb to 38 degrees and senior firefighters warn that the country is facing a national emergency due to the growing threat of wildfires. Some areas are bracing for a fifth heat wave of the summer in what's now expected to be the UK's hottest summer on record. Rare amber extreme heat warnings have been issued for London and parts of the South East, as well as the East of England, the East and West Midlands and South Yorkshire. The warnings will be in effect from 9 a.m. until midnight on Thursday. Now, the Prime Minister says he wants to improve Britain's high streets, announcing new measures to reduce the number of betting shops and vape stores.
3: We are announcing big changes today to give communities more control over planning when it comes to vape shops, adult gaming centres, and also the proliferation of betting shops by removing the aim to permit.
2: Andy Burnham there talking about scrapping the rule which limits the ability of councils to stop new businesses from opening. A postcode lottery in social care underlines the need for long-term national reform. So says the coalition of charities. New analysis suggests the likelihood of not getting support can triple depending on which area of England someone lives in. Jackie O'Sullivan is one of the co-chairs of the Care Support Alliance.
4: The Casey Commission are obviously on the case in terms of thinking about future solutions and reform and also funding. But there's no question that funding is a big problem. So local authorities, councillors, adult social care teams, they all do their absolute best to try and meet the need in their area, but they don't get the funding.
2: And major retailers say they've sold out of solar eclipse glasses. It's as customers travel for miles to get their hands on a pair ahead of the best solar eclipse since the last century. This shop owner in Whitechapel says his store has been busy.
5: And then we are too busy, darling, too busy on the road. So, like, we have not enough time to eat something in 24 hours.
2: That's the latest from Radio News Hub. I'm John Collins.
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1: Parts of the UK could be set to bake as temperatures hit 38 degrees Celsius, and senior firefighters warn that the country faces a national emergency over wildfires. Some areas face a fifth heat wave of the summer, and the Met Office has revealed that the UK is on course for its hottest summer on record. Rare amber extreme heat warnings have been issued for London and parts of the South East, the East Midlands, the East of England, the West Midlands and South Yorkshire from 9 a.m. until midnight on Thursday. Now, a postcode lottery in social care underlines the need for long-term national reform. That from a coalition of charities. It comes as new analysis suggests the likelihood of not getting support can triple depending on which area of England someone lives in. Jackie O'Sullivan is one of the co-chairs of the Care Support Alliance.
2: The Casey Commission are obviously on the case in terms of thinking about future solutions and reform and also funding. But there's no question that funding is a big problem. So local authorities, councillors, adult social care teams, they all do their absolute best to try and meet the need in their area, but they don't get the funding.
1: Exemptions to keep the killers of PC Andrew Harper in prison will be set out next month. That's the word from the government following outcry over the fact they could be released under the early release scheme. The Prime Minister Andy Burnham says he's pressing every day to limit the number of inmates who will come out of prison. And solar eclipse glasses have sold out ahead of the event on Wednesday. It's expected to be the UK's fullest for the next 54 years, with customers reportedly travelling miles to get them, including to this shop owner in London.
3: People on the Sunday, the people coming from Surrey, Southampton, and then they came from yesterday night, the lady came from Southampton, and then lots of people coming from like Birmingham as well.
1: That's the latest from Radio News Hub. I'm John Collins.
0: Bring it back.
4: 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Yeah!

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2: Parts of the UK are set to swelter as temperatures climb to 38 degrees and senior firefighters warn the country's facing a national emergency due to the growing threat of wildfires. Some areas are bracing for a fifth heatwave of the summer in what's now expected to be the UK's hottest summer on record. Rare amber extreme heat warnings have been issued for London and parts of the South East, as well as the East of England, the East and West Midlands and South Yorkshire. Those warnings will be in effect from 9 a.m. until midnight on Thursday. A postcode lottery in social care underlines the need for long-term national reform. That from a coalition of charities, as analysis suggests the likelihood of not getting the right support can triple depending on which area of England someone lives in.
3: Well, I think there's definitely conversations about how is this happening. So there's probably some things that local areas can do right here and right now just by comparing systems and data. You know, we've got huge variation.
2: That's Jackie O'Sullivan from MenCap, who's one of the co-chairs of the Care Support Alliance. It says with the new government, the opportunity for lasting reform is available. Well, that new government's headed up by Prime Minister Andy Burnham, and he's promising to change tactics to tackle the gangs bringing migrants across the English Channel. It's after a record 230 people made the journey in a single boat in the early hours of Monday morning. The PM also said the government would be relentless in chasing down the gangs who are facilitating the dangerous crossings. Major retailers say they've sold out of solar eclipse glasses. It says customers travelled for miles to get their hands on a pair ahead of the best solar eclipse since the last century. This shop owner in Whitechapel says his store has been pretty busy.
4: And then we are too busy, darling. Too busy on the other. So, like, we have not enough time to eat something in 24 hours.
2: And Cristiano Ronaldo has married his long-term girlfriend, Georgina Rodriguez. The football legend shared an image of their rings on social media. They first met back in 2016. That's the latest from Radio News Hub. I'm John Collins.
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2: Parts of the UK are set to swelter as temperatures climb to 38 degrees and senior firefighters warn the country's facing a national emergency due to the growing threat of wildfires. Some areas are bracing for a fifth heatwave of the summer in what's now expected to be the UK's hottest summer on record. Rare amber extreme heat warnings have been issued for London and parts of the South East, as well as the East of England, the East and West Midlands and South Yorkshire. Those warnings will be in effect from 9 a.m. until midnight on Thursday. A postcode lottery in social care underlines the need for long-term national reform. That from a coalition of charities, as analysis suggests the likelihood of not getting the right support can triple depending on which area of England someone lives in.
3: Well, I think there's definitely conversations about how is this happening. So there's probably some things that local areas can do right here and right now just by comparing systems and data. You know, we've got huge variation.
2: That's Jackie O'Sullivan from MenCap, who's one of the co-chairs of the Care Support Alliance. It says with the new government, the opportunity for lasting reform is available. Well, that new government's headed up by Prime Minister Andy Burnham, and he's promising to change tactics to tackle the gangs bringing migrants across the English Channel. So after a record 230 people made the journey in a single boat in the early hours of Monday morning, the PM also said the government would be relentless in chasing down the gangs who are facilitating the dangerous crossings. Major retailers say they've sold out of solar eclipse glasses. It says customers travelled for miles to get their hands on a pair ahead of the best solar eclipse since the last century. This shop owner in Whitechapel says his store has been pretty busy.
4: And then we are too busy, darling. Too busy on the other. So, like, we have not enough time to eat something in 24 hours.
2: And Cristiano Ronaldo has married his long-term girlfriend, Georgina Rodriguez. The football legend shared an image of their rings on social media. They first met back in 2016. That's the latest from Radio News Hub. I'm John Collins.
0: Bring it back.
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2: Parts of the UK could be set to bake as temperatures hit 38 degrees Celsius, and senior firefighters warn the country faces a national emergency over wildfires. Some areas face a fifth heatwave of the summer, and the Met Office has revealed the UK's on course for its hottest summer on record. People with cancer are also being warned to take extra precautions. Anthony Cunliffe from Macmillan.
3: We did see in June and July, through the heat waves then, a significant 300% increase in visits to our information about for cancer people during heat waves. So we do know that people are considering that they may be at higher risk and wanting advice on how to best manage that.
2: 50 police chiefs are calling on the Prime Minister to use every lawful option to prevent the early release of PC Andrew Harper's killers. They say families and victims must be properly considered when changes are made to sentencing or release arrangements. Andy Burnham said yesterday he's increasingly confident Albert Bowers and Jesse Cole won't be released. A man described as a dangerous and predatory murderer is to be sentenced today. Simon Levy was convicted of murdering two women, 53-year-old Carmen Valencia Trujillo and 39-year-old Cheryl Wilkins, last year. The killings came after the 40-year-old seriously sexually assaulted another woman. The victim told police about him, but she was not interviewed until after the murders. The Office actress Lucy Davis says she's been diagnosed with incurable breast cancer. The 53-year-old was diagnosed a year and a half ago, but it was too late for chemotherapy. She says she's living her life with as much fun as she can. Charity Breast Cancer Now say her openness will resonate with thousands living with the disease across the country. And major retailers have sold out of solar eclipse glasses. It's as customers travelled for miles to get their hands on a pair ahead of the best solar eclipse since the last century. A shop owner in Whitechapel says his store has been significantly busy.
4: And then we are too busy, darling. So, like, we have not enough time to eat something in 24 hours.
2: The Royal Greenwich Observatory said they had sold approximately 15,000 pairs of glasses. From Radio News Hub, I'm Frankie Hairsign.
0: Waking Bucks up.
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5: Good morning and welcome to Wednesday. Here we are, middle of the week already. Can you believe it? We're rattling through the week. Hopefully you're well, enjoying the nice weather and some brilliant tunes to come for your midweek. I've got a triple play from the Kooks and Beyonce after Tina Turner, the best, playing next.
1: 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The

0: It's the Kooks and Naive playing at Bucks Radio, the station that loves Bucks. Good morning. It is Wednesday morning, 12th of August. Thank you for choosing Ben's Big Breakfast. Loads coming up on the show this morning, of course, with the return of Bear Cubs. We've got the pupils from Turn Furlong Infant School all this week, and we'll be posing them another difficult question right after 7 o'clock this morning. The Birthday Club returns as well, and, of course, Ben's Top 10. Yesterday, we didn't do our normal kind of random facts one, did we? So I might do that today. We'll see as we get to the other side of 8 o'clock. Before all that, music to play you from Men at Work. I've got the brand new one from The Script called The Crowd Was Singing Wonderwall. After Sonic, it's back to the 90s for It Feels So Good in Moments.
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It's Men at Work and Down Under playing at Bucks Radio, the station that loves Bucks, Wednesday morning, 12th of August. If it's your birthday today, happy birthday. We'll see who you'll share your birthday with a little bit later on. And of course, hopefully someone's given you a little bit of a mention and a nomination for the birthday club at around about 7:45. As far as the national days go, it's World Elephant Day. I knew I wouldn't forget that one. It's also Vinyl Record Day. I've got a record player at home, actually. It's a newer one. It's got Bluetooth. But I've got a few records, few of the older ones that I used to buy from the charity shops, but now I just don't buy vinyls because they're about 60 quid, aren't they? Puts me off. Everything's so expensive these days. It's Middle Child Day today as well, so if you're a middle child, your day to celebrate. And World Calligraphy Day today as well, so if you love your writing, then today is your day. It's one of those things, isn't it? I feel like we probably, in general, write a lot less nowadays than we used to, you know, with tablets and phones and keyboards and all these different kind of things. Every time I put pen to paper, I wonder whether or not now I could become a doctor, because my handwriting is absolutely terrible. It's awful. Awful. Right now, back to the music. This is Ed Sheeran and Shiver.

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Winehouse and Back to Black playing at Bucks Radio, the station that loves Bucks. It's Ben's Big Breakfast, and if you love all things astronomy, there's a big event taking place today. A partial solar eclipse is happening later on this evening. Not something, you know, like moons and stars and things like that. Not something I normally get that excited about, but a partial solar eclipse sounds very exciting. And I'll tell you more about that a little bit later on. But they reckon up to 90% or 96% of the sun will be obscured by the moon, making it the most significant UK eclipse since 1999. I'll tell you more about that a little bit later on. As I mentioned earlier on in the show as well, we have got the birthday club back at around about 7:45. Hopefully, if it's your birthday today, someone has let me know about it and I'll be mentioning you. If it is your birthday today, you share it with Tyson Fury, the boxer who is 37, the footballer Mario Balotelli, and also Sir Mix-a-Lot, who gave us the brilliant song Baby Got Back. That came out 34 years ago. Sir Mix-a-Lot is 62 today. And no, before you ask, I'm not singing it.

0: it's in the news and stuck with you playing at Bucks Radio, the station that loves Bucks. Don't forget, if you love your 80s music, then this Friday from 7 o'clock, we have got Let's Go Retro, the 80s. Nothing but 80s music right across the evening from 7 through until 10. And if you do love your live music, don't forget the Park Life weekend is back. 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Fast approaching 7 o'clock. I've got your Bucks update on the way. Before that, squeeze in music from Harry Styles. American Girls is coming up. And we go back to the 1990s. With Lutricia McNeil. Ain't That Just the Way? Playing in moments at Bucks Radio.
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2: With your Bucks update, I'm Joshua Smith. A fundraiser has been launched for a teenager who was the victim of a hit and run. Ethan Jackson, aged 16, suffered serious injuries after being hit by a car on the A4010 near Little Kimble railway station whilst out cycling with two friends. Thames Valley Police later arrested a 36-year-old man from Reading on suspicion of causing serious injury by dangerous driving and failing to stop after a road traffic collision. Prime Minister Andy Burnham said he's not accepted it's impossible to do more in response to the public outcry over the potential early release of the killers of Thames Valley police officer Andrew Harper. PC Harper, aged 28, from Oxfordshire, died from his injuries in 2019 when he got caught in a tow rope attached to a vehicle and was dragged behind the getaway car of three teenagers who fled to the scene of a quad bike theft. Two of his killers, Jesse Cole and Albert Bowers, are eligible for early release next year. And plans to replace a disused garage site with five homes intended for affordable rent have been approved in Prince's Risborough. Buckinghamshire Council has granted Red Kite Community Housing Limited permission to demolish 26 garages at the end of Clifford Road and build five two-storey houses. Your latest weather's on the way next after the national headlines.
3: The government's emergency Cobra Committee will meet today in response to the extreme heat as the UK grapples with more baking hot temperatures. It's also likely to put people with cancer at further risk. That's according to Macmillan. Anthony Cunliffe is their spokesperson.
4: We may even have more heat waves this year. We know we've got another one coming up, and that may really cause a lot of kind of emotional or psychological concern for people with cancer, especially if they've heard that they're at a higher risk.
3: Lucy Davis, best known for her role as Dawn Tinsley in The Office, has announced she's been diagnosed with incurable stage 4 breast cancer. The 53-year-old says she's trying to live her life in as fun a way as she possibly can. The funeral of former Conservative Minister Anne Widdecombe will take place today. Her service will be at the Catholic Abbey. She died after allegedly being hit in the head with a hammer. 28-year-old Joshua Kerry from Rotherham is charged with her murder. And tonight's The Night, millions of us will be able to see the fullest solar eclipse for the next half a century. A number of events are taking place up and down the country, but it may be hidden by clouds for some of those in Scotland. From Radio News Hub, I'm Frankie Hess. Sign.
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1: 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Weather always looks better through a Radley window.
2: Highs of 31 degrees today across Buckinghamshire with clear blue skies. Overnight, clear night skies with a low of 18.
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5: Good morning. Wednesday morning, halfway through the week. It is the 12th of August, just gone 7 o'clock. I hope you're well. Coming up this hour, we'll be talking about, is there a worse job than weeding the driveway? Plus, we've got Bear Cubs with the pupils from Turn Furlong School. We'll be talking about magic with them and all that to come after music from Marshmallow and Jelly Roll. And first, it's Hanson.
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0: Holy water for your Wednesday morning. Hello, it's Ben's Big Breakfast. Thank you for choosing us. And thank you also for everyone who's joined the Ben's Big Breakfast Facebook page recently. Had a few more join. I think we've got about 7 or 8 on there now, which is marvellous. No, we haven't. We've got over 1,200. Posted up my picture of my world record certificate yesterday, which got a lot of admiration. He's the guy. He's the guy who knows his Beatles music and ended up in the Guinness World Records in 2016. Yeah, what a guy. All those sort of comments were coming through. Actually, I don't think I got one comment, but I got a few likes, so thank you for that. We're always posting stuff on there. Always good to go on there on a Thursday afternoon as well, where we post up our little link where you can leave details for any events you've got coming up for the weekend roll call. We do that every Friday morning at around about 8:35. So if you've got an event coming up this weekend you want a mention for, you now know what to do. Coming up, music to play you from the likes of ABC, also INXS and Bear Cubs with the pupils from Turn Furlong Infant School. Is on the way in moments.
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0: ABC and When Smokey Sings playing at Bucks Radio, the station that loves Bucks. It's Ben's Big Breakfast Wednesday morning with INXS and Samba on the way. First up, though...
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0: All this week, we are with the pupils from Turn Furlong Infant School, and they are tackling the big questions of the day. The difficult questions that nobody wants to answer. Like this morning, if you had a magic hat, what would come out of it?
3: I'll magic out of it as much money as I want each day.
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11: A watermelon so I can paint it and put googly eyes on it and I can scare my brother.
0: That's the winner right there, isn't it? I mean, I was going to go for something traditional like a rabbit, but a watermelon out of a hat, then with the googly eyes and then with the opportunity to scare the brother. I mean, that's the win right there. Congratulations to that pupil. Not that it's a competition, but that is just brilliant. Thank you to the pupils from Turn Furlong School. You can hear that episode again this afternoon with Wes from 3 and a brand new episode with me tomorrow morning about the same time.
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Fast approaching 7:30, got your Bucks update on the way, plus the birthday club, and we'll be chatting about terrible chores. Is there a worse chore than having to weed the driveway? We'll find out after music from Joel Corry. 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
3: I'm sorry, I just don't think things add up anymore. 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
7: I'm Joshua Smith. The fundraiser's been launched for a teenager who was the victim of a hit and run. Prime Minister Andy Burnham said he's not accepted it's impossible to do more in response to the public outcry over the potential early release of the killers of the Thames Valley police officer Andrew Harper, and plans to replace a disused garage site with five homes intended for affordable rent have been approved in Prince's Risborough. More on those stories in half an hour.
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8: I'm Joe Skelton. In athletics, Great Britain's Ramel Glave and Jemina Azu claimed 1 and 2 in the 100 metres final at the European Championships in Birmingham to the delight of the home crowd. Now in the Premier League, could Miles Lewis-Skelly be on his way out of Arsenal? Sources suggesting Chelsea and Manchester United are linked with the 19-year-old. And in cricket, the Manchester Supergiants saw Sunrisers Leeds by 10 wickets to take a giant step to qualify for the knockout stages of the 100.
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7: Highs of 31 degrees today across Buckinghamshire with clear blue skies. Overnight, clear night skies with a low of 18.
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0: Is there a worse job than weeding the driveway? I've been, the last few afternoons, been doing a few bits around the house. You know, pottering, as my wife calls it, pottering. And my driveway's been annoying me recently because there's loads of, like, algae and weeds and dandelions and that growing up out of the cracks. And it's just an awful job to do, isn't it? You have to get, like, the special... I don't know what the name of it is. It's the special scrapery thing where you have to give them a spray first to kill them off and then get the scrapery thing out to get them out. And it takes absolutely ages. It's back-breaking work. You're down on your knees. It's absolutely horrible. And I was thinking to myself, is there a worse job, household job, than that? And I thought, actually, do you know what? Possibly worse. I feel for you if you're doing any of these today. Cleaning the oven, we get someone to do that now. We've tossed too many coins in this household to find out whose turn it is. It's nobody's. It's the lady from the oven cleaning company. Oh, yes, it's always your turn. Defrosting a freezer, that's pretty bad, isn't it? Cleaning hair out of a shower drain. Ugh. Apologies if you're eating your breakfast. But I think the number one worst chore that you have to do, and it'll be coming soon before you know it, even though you put them back in a nice, tidy manner, yeah, the job we all hate to do, coming in just a few months' time, untangling the Christmas lights.

It's the Kaiser Chiefs and Ruby playing at Bucks Radio, the station that loves Bucks. I've got London Beat on the way in just a few moments' time. Time, though, to say happy birthday to a few people who are celebrating today. If it is your birthday, a very happy birthday. If I give you a mention right now, you're a step closer to winning £50 to spend at the Works of Aylesbury and Wickham. That is 50 quid to spend on ice cream, 50 quid to spend on sweet treats, pizza, pretty much whatever you want, really. We do the draw at the end of each month, and all you've got to do is get a mention. Like, we say happy birthday today to Leanne Gollop. Leanne, have a very, very happy birthday from all of us here at Bucks Radio, and also a very happy birthday to Andrea Bryan, who is also celebrating her birthday today on the 12th of August. Don't forget, if your birthday's coming up or you know someone who has a birthday in the very near future, nominate them via the Breakfast Show pages, or I should say the Birthday Club pages on our website. Just need their name, their birthday, and a message if you like. We give them a mention on the show. They're very happy because we've wished them happy birthday, and they're a step closer to winning that £50 to spend

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It's Ella Henderson and Rudimental, and that is Alibi playing at Bucks Radio. Fast approaching 8 o'clock, I've got your Bucks update on the way. Plus, we'll chat more about the exciting news that we have got a solar eclipse today, which is happening a little bit later on. I'll give you all the times that you need, and I'm going to properly educate you this morning as well. We do the top 10 normally, and it's a little bit tongue-in-cheek, but this morning I've got some proper educational stuff in the top 10. It's going to be Ben's top 10 ridiculous facts about the sun. Yes, not only is this show fun, but also this morning, educational. For one morning only. Here's Steve Winwood and Higher Love at Bucks Radio. Good morning.

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2: With your Bucks update, I'm Joshua Smith. A teenager who's been left in an induced coma after a hit-and-run crash has been named publicly for the first time. 16-year-old Ethan Jackson suffered serious injuries after being hit by a car on the A4010 near Little Kimble railway station whilst out cycling with two friends. The driver failed to stop at the scene. Prime Minister Andy Burnham said he's not accepted it's impossible to do more in response to the public outcry over the potential early release of the killers of Thames Valley police officer Andrew Harper. PC Harper, age 28, from Oxfordshire, died from his injuries in 2019 when he got caught in a tow rope attached to a vehicle and was dragged behind the getaway car of three teenagers who fled to the scene of a quad bike theft. Two of his killers, Jesse Cole and Albert Bowers, are eligible for early release next year. And plans to replace a disused garage site with five homes intended for affordable rent have been approved in Prince's Risborough. Buckinghamshire Council has granted Red Kite Community Housing Limited permission to demolish 26 garages at the end of Clifford Road and build five two-storey houses. Your latest weather's on the way next after the national headlines.
3: The Prime Minister will chair a COBRA meeting over the extreme temperatures today. Firefighters, farmers and NHS staff are all facing challenges due to the weather. 50 police chiefs are calling on the Prime Minister to use every lawful option to prevent the early release of PC Andrew Harper's killers. Andy Burnham said yesterday he's increasingly confident Albert Bowers and Jesse Cole won't be released. Some school children eligible for free school meals from September could miss out because their parents don't know they are. More than 500,000 extra children will come under the widened eligibility announced in June. And solar eclipse glasses have sold out ahead of the event, with customers reportedly travelling miles to get them. It's been a real scramble for some, as this man knows only too well.
4: I did try a couple of opticians, you know, were near where I was living. They kind of just looked at me, oh no, sorry. I would have thought that would have been an ideal thing for them to sell. I'm still hoping to be able to get somewhere, you know, but my hopes are running out.
3: The eclipse will begin just after 6 p.m. and it'll peak at slightly different times across the country. From Radio News Hub, I'm Frankie Hairsine.
1: 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With Radley Aylesbury. 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
2: Highs of 31 degrees today across Buckinghamshire with clear blue skies. Overnight, clear night skies with a low of 18.
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5: Good morning. Welcome to Wednesday. We're halfway through the week and actually halfway through the show as well. If you've had a lie-in this morning, good for you. It's the school holidays after all. If you're off to work, I'll keep you updated with everything that you need as far as the roads are concerned. And we'll chat about tonight's solar eclipse. Yes, even if you're not interested in that kind of stuff, it's one to look out for. It is the biggest solar eclipse this century, the biggest one since 1999. I'll give you all the information you need about that after music from Cat's Eye. And first up, it's Van Halen and Jump.
0: 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The

0: It's Olivia Dean and So Easy to Fall in Love playing at Bucks Radio, the station that loves Bucks. Before that, it was Van Halen and Jump. Ben's Top 10 on the way. I'm going to give you some facts this morning about the sun, because tonight, very excitingly, the sun basically disappears.
1: Waking Bucks up.
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0: Yeah, tonight, apparently, the UK gets its biggest solar eclipse this century, with around 90% of the sun being covered across much of the UK. Some areas, they reckon, getting up towards 96% of the sun covered. Starts around 6-ish and peaks shortly after 7 p.m, depending exactly where you are. Finishes around sunset. All I want to know is, how do we look at this safely? I remember back in 1999 when there was one. I was living in Devon at the time, and randomly I'd just gone up to Scotland to go and work, and the best place to see the solar eclipse was down in Devon. And so I've gone right to the other end of the British Isles and didn't get to see it as well as I would have done if I'd stayed where I was. But anyway, they're saying again that Devon and Cornwall will be the best places to see this. But do we need to get a pair of those glasses, like I'm sure we had back in 1999? You know, the little cardboard ones with the pinholes in. Is that what we need to look up? I don't know. Be careful if you're looking up in the sky tonight. But apparently, that is happening round about 7 o'clock. And then, ridiculously, the Perseid meteor shower peaks tonight as well, with a new moon making the sky particularly dark, so we get an eclipse followed by shooting stars. There you go. So plenty of reasons to be out and about tonight and to look heavenward. Be careful, though. Talking of the sun, as I said, I've got some actual educational facts for you on the top 10 this morning. Not the usual nonsense I do. No, no. That's coming up in just a few moments' time after music from Sixpence None the Richer. Kiss Me plays in moments.
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0: It's Sixpence None the Richer and Kiss Me playing at Bucks Radio, the station that loves Bucks. Time for this morning's top 10. I'm genuinely excited as this morning I feel like I can educate you with the top 10 facts that I've managed to find about the sun, with, of course, the eclipse happening this evening.
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0: I think this is probably one of the first times I've actually done a sensible top 10. I've got all these facts off the internet, so if they are wrong, if you're a sun expert and you're like, oh, no, that's not right, not my fault, it's what the internet says. In at number 10, the sun is about 93 million miles away, yet its light gets here in only 8 minutes 20 seconds. And at number 9, this boggles my mind. Apparently the sun is so big, you could fit roughly 1.3 million Earths inside it. In at 8, the sun accounts for about 99.86% of all the mass in our entire solar system. Basically, anything else is just like crumbs, isn't it, really? In at 7, the temperature at the sun's core is around 15 million degrees, so slightly warmer than your car after you've left it in Tesco car park in August. In at number 6, every second the sun converts roughly 600 million tonnes of hydrogen into helium. And at 5, and in doing that, it converts around 4 million tonnes of matter into energy every second. I mean, all of these facts just fry my brain, honestly. In at 4, the sun is travelling through the Milky Way at roughly 500,000 miles an hour, taking the entire solar system with it. And at 3, a photon of light can take thousands of years to fight its way from the sun's core to its surface, and then just 8 minutes to get from there to us. In at number 2, if the sun suddenly disappeared, ignoring the physics of whether that would happen, we wouldn't know for 8 minutes. We'd still see it sitting there. And at number 1, I can't believe this, apparently the sun is white, not yellow. Yes, viewed from space, sunlight is essentially white. Earth's atmosphere is a big part of why we often perceive the sun as yellow, orange and red. So there you go. You've been properly educated this morning. And now you know what you're looking out for this evening, as we'll all be looking up at the skies, no doubt. I'll probably forget, know me. I've gone on about it all this morning, I'll probably forget. I'll be doing something else, like weeding my driveway. Go West on the way. Right now, here's Cat's Eye. This is new. It's Animal at Bucks Radio.

It's Go West and Call Me playing at Bucks Radio, the station that loves Bucks. We are fast approaching 8:30. I've got your Bucks update on the way. Music to play you as well from Shanice and Taylor Swift. And before that, this is Scouting for Girls and She's So Lovely at Bucks Radio.

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2: I'm Joshua Smith. The fundraiser has been launched for a teenager who was the victim of a hit and run. Prime Minister Andy Burnham said he's not accepted it's impossible to do more in response to the public outcry over the potential early release of the killers of the Thames Valley police officer Andrew Harper, and plans to replace a disused garage site with five homes intended for affordable rent have been approved in Prince's Risborough. More on those stories in half an hour.
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4: I'm Joe Skelton. In athletics, Great Britain's Ramel Glaive and Jemina Azu claimed 1-2 and 100 metres final at the European Championships in Birmingham to the delight of the home crowd. Now in the Premier League, could Miles Lewis-Skelly be on his way out of Arsenal? Sources suggesting Chelsea and Manchester United are linked with the 19-year-old. And in cricket, the Manchester Supergiants saw Sunrisers Leeds by 10 wickets to take a giant step to qualification for the knockout stages of the 100.
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2: Highs of 31 degrees today across Buckinghamshire with clear blue skies. Overnight, clear night skies with a low of 18.
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It's Shanice and I Love Your Smile playing at Bucks Radio. It's Ben's Big Breakfast for a Wednesday morning. How are you? I hope you're well. Hannah is in all this week for Nathan. Don't forget, from 10, she's got all the usual in the show, including a story about an incredible blind horse and what changes are coming to the World Black Pudding Championships. It's all the news that we needed to know, of course. She's also, after 1 o'clock, telling you all about this day in music history. That is Hannah in for Nathan from 10 this morning. She'll also have the 10:33 as well. Who will feature, I wonder? Will it be Level 42? Will it be Taylor Swift? You'll have to tune in to find out. This is Taylor Swift right now, and I Can't Do It With a Broken Heart at Bucks Radio.

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0: If you've not had a look at our voucher shop recently, loads there, including still your chance to get your hands on vouchers for the new Animal Antics Safari experience for just £100. Sounds like a brilliant day for all the family. It's you and three family members popping along, jumping in a farm buggy with a knowledgeable guide and heading out to basically have a safari on the farm, meeting Moriarty the llama, Pugwash and Nero the lambs, and Tina the alpaca, and Flick, who is the non-sheep sheepdog. You'll also get the opportunity to, you know, give them a snack, give them a little scratch, get up close and personal. You'll meet the donkeys, Ava and Muffin, maybe give them a carrot or two, and also meet the cutest sheep in the world, the black-nosed valet. Whilst you're out and about learning all about the animals on the farm, you might even spot the miniature pigs out on their daily walk. I mean, how amazing would that be? And when you finish it all off, you'll be able to enjoy yourself and relax in the farm-themed cafe. Vouchers are still there. 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There's loads and loads of vouchers to get your hands on. 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

I was very much an Oasis fan back in the 90s, but that, however, is still one of my favourite songs of the 1990s from their competitors Blur and Country House, playing at Bucks Radio, the station that loves bugs. I hope you're well. It's Wednesday morning. We'll dive into the What's On Diary for you after 9 o'clock, see what's going on across the area today and tomorrow. I've also got your Bucks update on the way after music from Zara Larsson. This is Midnight Sun at Bucks Radio.

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1: With your Bucks update, I'm Joshua Smith. A fundraiser has been launched for a teenager who was the victim of a hit and run. Ethan Jackson, aged 16, suffered serious injuries after being hit by a car on the A4010 near Little Kimble railway station whilst out cycling with two friends. Thames Valley Police later arrested a 36-year-old man from Reading on suspicion of causing serious injury by dangerous driving and failing to stop after a road traffic collision. Prime Minister Andy Burnham said he's not accepted it's impossible to do more in response to the public outcry over the potential early release of the killers of Thames Valley police officer Andrew Harper. PC Harper, aged 28, from Oxfordshire, died from his injuries in 2019 when he got caught in a tow rope attached to a vehicle and was dragged behind the getaway car of three teenagers who fled the scene of a quad bike theft. Two of his killers, Jesse Cole and Albert Bowers, are eligible for early release next year. And plans to replace a disused garage site with five homes intended for affordable rent have been approved in Prince's Risborough. Buckinghamshire Council has granted Red Kite Community Housing Limited permission to demolish 26 garages at the end of Clifford Road and build five two-storey houses. Your latest weather's on the way next after the national headlines.
2: The government's emergency COBRA committee will meet today in response to the extreme heat as the UK grapples with more baking hot temperatures. It could hit up to 38 Celsius tomorrow as senior firefighters warn the country faces a national emergency over wildfires. Tonight's the night millions of us will be able to see the fullest solar eclipse for the next half a century. We're being told not to look at it without specialist glasses, but many retailers are sold out.
3: The queue moved down really slowly. On the website it said, hey, you can get five per person. And then they came around and they were saying, no, just one per person. We're almost going to certainly going to sell out. So there was people there joining the queue that had no chance of getting any glasses at all. So I got a pair.
2: Andy Burnham says he wouldn't forgive himself if he didn't try to lessen the pain of PC Andrew Harper's family. He added he's doing all he can to stop his killers being released from prison as part of the early release scheme. And British sprinter Romel Glave is officially the fastest man in Europe. He took the 100-metre gold at the European Athletics Championships in Birmingham last night. Fellow British athlete Jeremiah Azu finished in the silver medal position. From Radio News Hub, I'm Frankie Hersine.
0: 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With Radley Aylesbury. Weather always looks better through a Radley window.
1: Highs of 31 degrees today across Buckinghamshire with clear blue skies. Overnight, clear night skies with a low of 18.
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5: Good morning. It's Wednesday morning, just gone 9 o'clock. Here we go into your work day, or if you've got a day off, marvellous. Wherever you are, if you can keep Bucks Radio on right throughout the day, we will keep you company, keep you entertained. Loads of great music to come from me this hour. I've got the likes of the Pretenders on the way. I've got Lily Allen. And first up, a triple play, which features Erasure, Ariana Grande, and first up, Sheryl Crow.
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0: It's Erasure and Stop Playing at Bucks Radio, the station that loves Bucks, finishing off a triple play that also included Ariana Grande and Sheryl Crow. Good morning, it's Ben's Big Breakfast. We will dive into the What's On Diary very shortly indeed, see what's happening today and tomorrow across the area. Before that, I'll play you music from the Four Non Blondes, and Lily Allen's The Fear plays in moments at Bucks Radio.
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0: Born on Blondes and What's Up playing at Bucks Radio. It's Ben's Big Breakfast. I've got the new one from Snow Patrol and Kylie Minogue on the way.
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0: 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The Great Dragon Adventure continues at the Discover Bucks Museum in Aylesbury. And if you're in Princes Risbrit, you've also got the Summer Film Trail going on there, which sounds like a lot of fun. Full details on our website. Peek Behind the Pages continues at the Roald Dahl Museum in Great Missenden. And if you are in and around Hogshaw Farm and Wildlife Park, you can pop along there and take part in their Summer on the Farm. Just looking ahead to tomorrow, the Community Choir meet in Fairford Leeds, like they do each and every Thursday. That one's a brilliant one to get back into singing, or to try it if you've never done it before. And if you're a runner like me, the Recovery Runners meet outside Costa in Jansel Square tomorrow evening from 7. That one, again, a free social community running group to help you get better at running, and also help you if you're trying to get back from injury. More details about all those events on our What's On guide. And as always, if you've got an event yourself coming up and you want to leave the details, you know what to do. Right now, back to the music with the Pretenders on the way after this from Snow Patrol and Kylie. It's These Alarms at Bucks Radio.

0: It's the Pretenders and Back on the Chain Gang playing at Bucks Radio, the station that loves Bucks. Before that, the new one from Snow Patrol and Kylie Minogue, These Alarms. On the way, music to play you from Miles Smith, and we go back to the noughties for Justin Timberlake's Cry Me a River, playing in moments.
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It's Ben's Big Breakfast. 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It's happening from 11 through until 3. Great excuse to spend the day in town and support Aylesbury's local businesses. Another one of those events coming your way as well on the 27th of August. More details on our website. Zara Larsson's coming up. Right now we go back to the 80s with Nick Kershaw. This is The Riddle at Bucks.

0: Bit of a one-hit wonder from the 90s, but nevertheless, one of my absolute favourite songs of that decade. From the Blue Tones, it's Slight Return playing at Bucks Radio. Ben's Big Breakfast, just about done and dusted. Of course, Nathan is away, so Hannah is in from 10. She's got the 10:33. I'm going to be talking about all sorts, including an amazing blind horse and also changes to the World Black Pudding Championships. Yes, she'll also be telling you about this day in music history. Wes back from 3 this afternoon. He's got Did You Know? And, of course, the return of Bear Cubs. If you missed this morning's episode, it was all about magic hats. Before all of that, I've got music from Patrick Swayze and Stella Lefty's Boston plays ahead of your update for 10. I'll catch you tomorrow morning from 6. Ta-da!
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2: With your Bucks update, I'm Joshua Smith. A teenager who's been left in an induced coma after a hit-and-run crash has been named publicly for the first time. 16-year-old Ethan Jackson suffered serious injuries after being hit by a car on the A4010 near Little Kimble Railway Station whilst out cycling with two friends. The driver failed to stop at the scene. Prime Minister Andy Burnham said he's not accepted it's impossible to do more in response to the public outcry over the potential early release of the killers of Thames Valley Police Officer Andrew Harper. PC Harper, age 28, from Oxfordshire, died from his injuries in 2019 when he got caught in a tow rope attached to a vehicle and was dragged behind the getaway car of three teenagers who fled the scene of a quad bike theft. Two of his killers, Jesse Cole and Albert Bowers, are eligible for early release next year. And plans to replace a disused garage site with five homes intended for affordable rent have been approved in Prince's Risborough. Buckinghamshire Council has granted Red Kite Community Housing Limited permission to demolish 26 garages at the end of Clifford Road and build five two-storey houses. Your latest weather's on the way next after the national headlines.
3: The Prime Minister will chair a COBRA meeting over the extreme temperatures today as some parts of the UK brace for the fifth heatwave of the summer. Firefighters, farmers and NHS staff are all facing challenges due to the weather. Solar eclipse glasses have sold out ahead of the event today, with customers reportedly travelling miles to get them. It's been a real scramble for some, as this man knows only too well.
4: I did try a couple of opticians, you know, were near where I was living. They kind of just looked at me, oh no, sorry. I would have thought that that would have been an ideal thing for them to sell. I'm still hoping to be able to get some somewhere, you know, but my hopes are running out.
3: The eclipse will begin just after 6 p.m. and it will peak at slightly different times across the country. Some school children eligible for free school meals from September could miss out because their parents don't know they are. More than 500,000 extra children will come under the widened eligibility announced in June. And Rod Stewart's cancelled the remainder of his US tour because of heart surgery. He's apologised to his fans but says he's already feeling better. From Radio News Hub, I'm Frankie Hairsine.
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2: Highs of 31 degrees today across Buckinghamshire with clear blue skies. Overnight, clear night skies with a low of 18.
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5: Morning, how are you? Thanks to Ben for the breakfast show. I'm Hannah Clarkson with you until 2, and we're going to get right into a workday triple play. Three songs back to back, Jamiroquai on the way, Lewis Capaldi, and this is Paula Abdul.
0: 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The

0: That is Canned Heat. How you doing? Hope you're good. I'm Hannah Clarkson. So today, Wednesday, 12th of August, the 224th day of the year. Today is World Elephant Day. Yeah, love the elephants. It's also World Calligraphy Day, Vinyl Record Day, and International Youth Day. If you are born today, your star sign is Leo. And a song for you next from the Boo Radleys.
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is Mr. Harry Styles with American Girls playing on Bucks Radio, local radio for Buckinghamshire. I'm Hannah Clarkson with you till 2 o'clock, and then Wes is back with your drive home later. Did you hear the new word that he learned yesterday? Peplum. Wes learned the word peplum basically because he saw that Kate Middleton was wearing this item. Millie Bobby Brown was wearing this item. He's like, what is it? Well, it's a peplum. I'm not too sure what it means, but hey, Wes learned the word and he shared it with us. He is back this afternoon with you when you drive home. Duran Duran now, Girls on Film, playing on Bucks Radio.

0: Sam Fender, Noah Kahan, that is Homesick. Doesn't Sam Fender do well when he duets with people? Yeah, his song with Olivia Dean has broken a 73-year record to become the longest-running UK number one single. It has now spent 19 non-consecutive weeks at the top, passing the 18-week record set by Frankie Lane's I Believe back in 1953. Yeah, Mr. Sam Fender does good when he duets, doesn't he? Right, tunes on the way from Skunk and Ansi next.
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It's the Communards. Don't leave me this way. It's Bucks Radio. I'm Hannah Clarkson. Now, are you ready for a challenge? Race Across Aylesbury, Saturday the 19th of September. You've seen the show Race Across the World. How about doing it in your own town? It is at the Aylesbury Waterside Theatre. That's where it starts. Finishes at Walton Lodge, the home of the Florence Nightingale Hospice Charity. Teams of up to four race across the town, crack clues, tackling challenges. You check in at each location and climb the live leaderboard. This is such a great event. There are prizes for the winning team. It's £15 per person or £50 for a group of four. It's Race Across Aylesbury, all to raise funds for the Florence Nightingale Hospice Charity. Absolutely love the idea. That looks so good. Right, the weekend plays after Madonna. Talk about

0: It's the weekend. That is Save Your Tears. It's Bucks Radio with me, Hannah Clarkson, for your Wednesday morning, middle of the week then. How are you doing? Looking after the kids over the summer holidays? Are you coping all right? It's a bit tough, isn't it? My little girl's starting school in September, and goodness me, is she so ready. Just a few weeks to go. We'll get there together. News at 11 on the way, and a tune next from Zoe.
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2: With your Bucks update, I'm Joshua Smith. A fundraiser has been launched for a teenager who was the victim of a hit and run. Ethan Jackson, aged 16, suffered serious injuries after being hit by a car on the A4010 near Little Kimble railway station whilst out cycling with two friends. Thames Valley Police later arrested a 36-year-old man from Reading on suspicion of causing serious injury by dangerous driving and failing to stop after a road traffic collision. Prime Minister Andy Burnham said he's not accepted it's impossible to do more in response to the public outcry over the potential early release of the killers of Thames Valley police officer Andrew Harper. PC Harper, aged 28, from Oxfordshire, died from his injuries in 2019 when he got caught in a tow rope attached to a vehicle and was dragged behind the getaway car of three teenagers who fled the scene of a quad bike theft. Two of his killers, Jesse Cole and Albert Bowers, are eligible for early release next year. And plans to replace a disused garage site with five homes intended for affordable rent have been approved in Prince's Risborough. Buckinghamshire Council has granted Red Kite Community Housing Limited permission to demolish 26 garages at the end of Clifford Road and build five two-storey houses. Your latest weather's on the way next after the national headlines.
3: The government's emergency COBRA committee will meet today in response to the extreme heat as the UK grapples with some more baking hot temperatures. It could hit up to 38 degrees Celsius tomorrow as senior firefighters warn the country faces a national emergency over wildfires. Tonight's the night. Millionsverse will be able to see the fullest solar eclipse for the next half a century. But it's been a huge scramble to get special eclipse glasses, with many retailers sold out.
4: On the website it said, hey, you can get five per person. And then they came around and they were saying, no, just one per person. We're almost certainly going to sell out. So there was people there joining the queue that had no chance of getting any glasses at all. So I got a pair.
3: A warning too, if you're in Scotland, the clouds might spoil the party. Andy Burnham says he wouldn't forgive himself if he didn't try to lessen the pain of PC Andrew Harper's family. He added he's doing all he can to stop his killers being released from prison as part of the early release scheme. And British sprinter Romel Glaive is officially the fastest man in Europe. He took the 100-metre gold at the European Athletics Championships in Birmingham last night. From Radio News Hub, I'm Frankie Hersine.
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2: Highs of 31 degrees today across Buckinghamshire with clear blue skies. Overnight, clear night skies with a low of 18.
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5: Morning, hope you're good. Right, let's get straight into a workday triple play, shall we? Irene Cara on the way, Sienna Spiro, and this is the Goo Goo Dolls.
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0: It's Flashdance. What a feeling. That is Irene Cara. This is local radio for Buckinghamshire. It's Bucks Radio. I'm Hannah Clarkson, and the traditional family ice cream is becoming an increasingly expensive summer treat. Yeah, some of these more fancy, fashionable ice cream shops are now charging between £4 and nearly £8 for a cone, meaning a round for four can easily cost more than £20. That is incredible, isn't it? How much ice creams cost now. Insane. The 99 Flake may soon need to be renamed after your credit score, I think. That's terrible. But hey, it is ice cream season, so you've got to keep buying them, haven't you? The kids absolutely love them. Right, I'm Hannah Clarkson. It's Bucks Radio. And on the way, a tune for you next from Madcon.
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Suzanne Vega. That is Tom's Diner. 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It is half price deals. There are some incredible vouchers on there. How do you fancy an afternoon tea? 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Only £65 now. There's a few of these left in stock. 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

0: Philip Oakley, Giorgio Moroder together in Electric Dreams. So earlier on we were saying that today is World Vinyl Day and record buyers today are questioning why some new vinyl albums contain fewer songs or different versions from their digital release. Yeah, long manufacturing times can mean records are sent for pressing before the final streaming edition is complete. So a lot of fans feel they have paid more for less. But you know, something beautiful, isn't it, about having a record on vinyl. It is World Record Vinyl Day today, so if you've got one of those amazing players, get it playing. All Saints on the way.
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Kansas, that is Run to You. Bucks Radio, I'm Hannah. Remember then, Ben is back on The Breakfast Show tomorrow when you wake up. Fancy getting a birthday shout out on? All you got to do, go to our website or our app. Tell us about someone who is celebrating and they'll go in the draw to win £50 to celebrate at the Works of Aylesbury and Wickham. Here's Mimi Webb.

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0: Make It On My Own, playing for your Wednesday morning, nearly Wednesday lunchtime. News on the way at 12 after a perfect song in the sunshine.
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2: With your Bucks update, I'm Joshua Smith. A teenager who's been left in an induced coma after a hit-and-run crash has been named publicly for the first time. 16-year-old Ethan Jackson suffered serious injuries after being hit by a car on the A4010 near Little Kimble railway station whilst out cycling with two friends. The driver failed to stop at the scene. Prime Minister Andy Burnham said he's not accepted it's impossible to do more in response to the public outcry over the potential early release of the killers of Thames Valley police officer Andrew Harper. PC Harper, age 28, from Oxfordshire, died from his injuries in 2019 when he got caught in a tow rope attached to a vehicle and was dragged behind the getaway car of three teenagers who fled to the scene of a quad bike theft. Two of his killers, Jesse Cole and Albert Bowers, are eligible for early release next year. And plans to replace a disused garage site with five homes intended for affordable rent have been approved in Prince's Risborough. Buckinghamshire Council has granted Red Kite Community Housing Limited permission to demolish 26 garages at the end of Clifford Road and build five two-storey houses. Your latest weather's on the way next after the national headlines.
3: Today we can see the UK's fullest solar eclipse for the next 54 years. More than 90% of the sun will be obscured by the moon between 6:17 p.m. and 8:06 p.m. Liz Avery is an astronomer at the Royal Observatory, Greenwich.
4: Go a little bit darker, so it'll feel like a really, really cloudy day. Lots of people say as well they feel like it's a little bit eerie, because it's kind of not what you'd expect at that time of day.
3: Next, Andy Burnham says he will consider imposing a ban on disposable barbecues. It's because of the risk of further wildfires extreme heat continues to grip parts of the UK. Home Office Minister Anna Turley has defended the government's proposals to house asylum seekers in former military bases in the British countryside. Turley says the sites would be self-contained and more manageable and affordable than housing them in hotels. And Governor Stacey star Melanie Walters says she is completely thrilled to be joining Strictly Come Dancing. The Welsh actress is the final name announced for the 2026 series. That's the latest from Radio News Hub. I'm Tanita Sims.
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1: 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Weather always looks better through a Radley window.
2: Highs of 31 degrees today across Buckinghamshire with clear blue skies. Overnight, clear night skies with a low of 18.
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5: 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Wednesday lunchtime with me, Hannah Clarkson. Anastasia on the way for a workday triple play. Bruno Mars, and this is Ashford and Simpson.
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0: Anastasia. 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Wednesday afternoon. How are you doing? So, have you seen this today? The number of young adults living with their parents has continued to rise. Official figures show 7.2 million people aged 15 to 34 were living at home in 2025. That is up from 6.6 million a decade earlier. Of course, so many reasons why, right? Housing, everyday costs, they are so expensive. They are delaying independence. The term empty nest has been delayed due to technical difficulties. If you have got youngsters living with you that you think probably should be out by now, good luck. Hope it's going all right. Stick around on Bucks Radio. We are back with more tunes on the way. I've got a song for you from Taylor Swift.
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0: That is Paul Simon. 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It's Bucks Radio with me, Hannah Clarkson, where the Bucks Bear on the Road with Perry's is out and about free of charge for charity or not-for-profit organisations. 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Get ready to shine, sparkle and sing your heart out. Yeah, children can grab the microphone, show off their talent. They can do some singing. You can go along and watch them. You can cheer them on. You can have a little giggle with them as well. And you can get a selfie with the Bucks Bear. It's happening at the Market Square in Aylesbury tomorrow, Thursday the 13th of August, from 11 a.m. through till 3 p.m. Here's Panic at the Disco. 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
1: 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And buried in your bones, there's an ache that you can't ignore.

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0: One of my favourites that love it. It's the Pet Shop Boys and Always On My Mind. 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It's local radio for Buckinghamshire. I'm Hannah Clarkson, and on the way next, a tune from Shakira and the Cranberries. The Wonderful Dream's going to sound gorgeous next.
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That song is absolutely huge, a huge summer tune for 2026. Shakira and Burna Boy with Dai Dai, playing on Bucks Radio News at 1 o'clock on the way after Hearsay, Pure and Simple.

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2: With your Bucks update, I'm Joshua Smith. Police officers are investigating suspected stalking incidents reported in Aylesbury Town Centre. In May, a woman in her 30s was allegedly stalked on Station Way. Thames Valley Police is also investigating another incident which took place a few weeks earlier. The MP for Beaconsfield and Marlow has spoken on the personal toll of speaking out against anti-Semitism. They've described it as a very lonely place in Parliament. Joy Morrissey said tackling anti-Semitism remains one of her biggest priorities and warned that prejudice against Jewish people is becoming increasingly entrenched. And Buckinghamshire residents can enjoy the solar eclipse this evening. From observatory gatherings to pub viewing events, there's several ways to experience the spectacle. Beaconsfield Town Council's inviting residents to join the Mayor of Beaconsfield on Town Hall Green, and the Wickham Astronomical Society is holding an event for the meteor shower and 90% partial eclipse of the sun. Your latest weather's on the way next after the national headlines.
3: A man described as a dangerous and predatory murderer has been sentenced at the Old Bailey to a whole life prison term for murdering two women. Simon Levy was convicted of murdering 53-year-old Carmen Valencia Trujillo and 39-year-old Cheryl Wilkins last year. The killings came after the 40-year-old seriously sexually assaulted another woman. Next, tonight's the night. Millions of us will be able to see the fully solar eclipse for the next half a century. Only 90% of the sun will be obscured by the moon. Liz Avery is an astronomer at the Royal Observatory, Greenwich.
4: Incredible set of cosmic coincidences for everything to line up in exactly the right place at exactly the right time.
3: Andy Burnham says he will consider imposing a ban on disposable barbecues because of the risk of further wildfires. It comes as extreme heat continues to grip parts of the UK. And Ricky Gervais has offered his support to The Office co-star Lucy Davis following her incurable breast cancer diagnosis. She's been met with messages of support from friends, former colleagues and fans. That's the latest from Radio News Hub. I'm Tanita Sims.
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2: Temperatures overnight dropping to 17 degrees. Tomorrow we'll see a high of 35 with an amber weather warning in place for heat across the region.
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5: 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Right, let's get straight into a workday triple play. Jermaine Stewart on the way. Cat's Eye with Animal. After this, it's Craig David. Fill me in.
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0: Jermaine Stewart's We Don't Have to Take Our Clothes Off, playing on Bucks Radio. Today, Wednesday, the 12th of August. A very good afternoon to you. So let's have a look at what happened on this day in history in music. Well, back in 1960, on this day, Pete Best auditioned to become the drummer with the Silver Beatles. He was asked to travel to Hamburg in Germany for the band's next set of dates. Before leaving, they changed their name to The Beatles. That was on this day in music in 1960. A little bit later on, 86, were you around? Did you see Prince? He did three nights at Wembley Arena, his first UK shows for 5 years. And on this day in music history, 2012, the London 2012 Olympics ended with a brilliant musical closing ceremony. Oh, it was fantastic, wasn't it? Take That, The Who, George Michael, Spice Girls, and my dad was there. And he will not stop going on about it. And that was happened on this day in 2012. He still talks about it regularly. Right, you're listening to Bucks Radio. I'm Hannah Clarkson, and Liberty X, play next.
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Love that so much. PM Dawn, Set Adrift on Memory Bliss, playing on Bucks Radio, where Bear Cubs is back with Wes when you head for home a little bit later on. 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Know what it is, if you don't know. We ask kids from around the area very important questions about the universe, about their world, about their families, and some crazy ones as well, like the question that Ben asked this morning. If you had a magic hat, what would come out of it? Find out what the children from the Turn Furlong Infant School in Aylesbury had to say about that. You'll hear it again when you head for home with Wes a little bit later, and a brand new question from the children tomorrow morning on The Breakfast Show with Ben. Jack Savoretti now.

0: Debbie Harry, I Want That Man, playing on Bucks Radio. It's your Wednesday lunchtime. I'm Hannah Clarkson. We are halfway through the week. It won't be long till we get ready for that weekend. And we're doing it with some great tunes, actually, on the way. Amy Grant and Joe, End of Beginning, in a bit.
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0: Sydney Youngblood, If Only I Could, playing for your Wednesday lunchtime. You've seen this, Mo Gilligan's got a new documentary out called Big Chicken. It's a fast food conspiracy. It's on Netflix for you now if you want to watch it. Basically, what Mo did was spent 28 days eating only fried chicken. He was investigating ultra-processed food, industrial farming, and the worldwide business behind the takeaway favourite. He ate only chicken deep-fried for a whole 28 days. I mean, that is some kind of weird challenge that I would not like to be involved with. Can you imagine how much of a salad he was craving by the end of it? Oh, interesting to watch that, though. Might have to give that a try. Right, Lizzo now, Good As Hell on Bucks Radio.
1: 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Baby, how you feeling?

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It's the wonderful Jack Johnson with Better Together playing for your Wednesday lunchtime. Right, that is it for me. Wes is going to be back a little bit later on when you head for home. Ben is back with the breakfast show tomorrow morning with another top 10. And I'll be with you tomorrow from 10. News on the way at 2 then after Lynyrd Skynyrd. Have a great Wednesday.

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2: With your Bucks update, I'm Joshua Smith. Thames Valley Police have released CCTV images of someone they wish to speak to in connection with stalking in Aylesbury. In May, a woman in her 30s was allegedly stalked on Station Way. Thames Valley Police are also investigating another incident that took place a few weeks prior. They received a report from the same alleged victim of a suspected stalking incident occurring on Buckingham Street near Sainsbury's. The MP for Beaconsfield and Marlow has spoken on the personal toll of speaking out against anti-Semitism. They've described it as a very lonely place in Parliament. Joy Morrissey said tackling anti-Semitism remains one of her biggest priorities and warned that prejudice against Jewish people is becoming increasingly entrenched. And Buckinghamshire residents can enjoy this solar eclipse this evening. From observatory gatherings to pub viewing events, there's several ways to experience the spectacle. Beaconsfield Town Council is inviting residents to join the Mayor of Beaconsfield on Town Hall Green, and the Wickham Astronomical Society is holding an event for the meteor shower and 90% partial eclipse of the sun. Your latest weather's on the way next after the national headlines.
3: A man who murdered two women and sexually assaulted a third has been jailed for the rest of his life. 40-year-old Simon Levy killed grandmother Carmenza Valencia Trujillo in March 2025 and mother of four Cheryl Wilkins in August that year. Judge Mark Lucraft KC gave him the sentence.
4: As her mother says, they will keep her alive through their memories and the stories of her they will tell their children. Turning to the sentencing provisions. The sentence for murder is fixed by law. It must be imprisonment for life.
3: Andy Burnham says he will consider imposing a ban on disposable barbecues. It's because of the risk of further wildfires as extreme heat continues to grip parts of the UK. Drivers have been warned they may need to turn on their headlights during the solar eclipse. The RAC says the action might be necessary for vehicles who do not have automatic lights. And Gavin's Stacey star Melanie Walters says she's completely thrilled to be joining Strictly Come Dancing. That's the latest from Radio News Hub. I'm Tanita Sims.
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2: Temperatures overnight dropping to 17 degrees. Tomorrow we'll see a high of 35 with an amber weather warning in place for heat across the region.
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2: With your Bucks update, I'm Joshua Smith. Police officers are investigating suspected stalking incidents reported in Aylesbury Town Centre. In May, a woman in her 30s was allegedly stalked on Station Way. Thames Valley Police is also investigating another incident which took place a few weeks earlier. The MP for Beaconsfield and Marlow has spoken on the personal toll of speaking out against anti-Semitism. They've described it as a very lonely place in Parliament. Joy Morrissey said tackling anti-Semitism remains one of her biggest priorities and warned that prejudice against Jewish people is becoming increasingly entrenched. And Buckinghamshire residents can enjoy the solar eclipse this evening. From observatory gatherings to pub viewing events, there's several ways to experience the spectacle. Beaconsfield Town Council's inviting residents to join the Mayor of Beaconsfield on Town Hall Green, and the Wickham Astronomical Society is holding an event for the meteor shower and 90% partial eclipse of the sun. Your latest weather's on the way next after the national headlines.
3: A man described as a dangerous and predatory murderer has been sentenced at the Old Bailey to a whole life prison term for murdering two women. Simon Levy was convicted of murdering 53-year-old Carmen Valencia Trujillo and 39-year-old Cheryl Wilkins last year. Judge Mark Lucraft KC gave him the sentence.
4: This cannot be described in any way as a borderline case, and the appropriate order is a whole life order. And that is the order I impose in respect to counts 5 and 6.
3: The National Trust is to carry out a drone survey of the fire damage Dunwich Heath. It's because of fears that the inferno has exposed unexploded bombs from the Second World War. The conservation charity is warning people to stay away from the dangerous area. Tonight's the night millions of us will be able to see the fully solar eclipse for the next half a century. Officials are warning us not to look at it without specialist glasses, though. And season 2 of Saturday Night Live UK will be on air next month. The first episode of the new series will be on Saturday, September 12th. That's the latest from Radio News Hub. I'm Tanita Sims.
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1: 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Weather always looks better through a Radley window.
2: Temperatures overnight dropping to 17 degrees. Tomorrow we'll see a high of 35 with an amber weather warning in place for heat across the region.
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5: And a mighty fine afternoon to you. Hump of the week, all downhill into the weekend with an eclipse on the way. Ooh, it's an exciting end of the week, isn't it? Coming up, we've got Stella Lefty Boston to play for you. And the Water Boys, the whole of the moon. All right. Because you see what? Because of the. You got it.
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0: Clemmy Fisher, Love Changes Everything on Bucks Radio, the station that loves Bucks, on this the 12th of August. Oh, it's a big, big day in the heavens. So, yeah, we get the total eclipse. Well, it's not, apparently, we get about 93% eclipse. So, but, yeah, definitely don't look directly at it, okay? Apparently, what you're supposed to do is, I read about this, you could have forked out for some eclipse glasses that I don't think you're going to get the wear out of, you know? Next one's about 90 years away. Or what you do is you poke a hole one side of a cereal box, yeah, and then you hold that side with a hole in looking up, and then you can see what's happening through the hole, but you look at the other side of the cereal box so you can see it. Like, yeah, I mean, no, it's not really as exciting as it, you know. What was happening? It was a total eclipse. It was amazing. Yeah, did you see it? Yeah, well, via some cornflakes. Yeah, yeah, no, it was great.
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0: Such a cool tune. 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A 90s anthem for you. One of those songs that go, no other song sounds like that.
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0: That's just my opinion. No one cares about that. We do care about the opinion of our Bear Cubs from Turn Furlong Infant School. Ask them this one. If you had a magic hat, what would you make come out of it?
3: I'd magic out of it as much money as I want each day.
4: 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I can eat how much sweeties I want.
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11: A watermelon so I can paint it and put googly eyes on it and I can scare my brother.
0: You know what? I love it when they do something. I wasn't, didn't see that coming. I mean, a fluffy dog, I was like, fairies, they were pretty good. Crystals were good as well. A watermelon, yeah, so I can paint it, yeah, so scary brother. Oh, you're legends. Thank you so much to the kids from Turn Furlong Infant School. More from those little guys tomorrow.
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0: Right now, I've got new music for you. This is the next one from Teddy Swims. It's called Back Up in Reverse. Is that not going forward? Do you know what I mean? Place it, I won't sleep tonight.

0: Human League, Don't You Want Me, Baby. Don't answer that on Bucks Radio. In fairness, that's how I felt today, right? After, are you going on holiday? Well, don't just go and rent somewhere, buy somewhere abroad, yeah. In Spain, there's an entire village for sale. You can buy the whole village. Yeah, it comes with a swimming pool, tennis courts, its own church. Yeah, and there's loads of houses in there, and you can buy the whole village. I mean, it's about 700,000. I'm not saying it's cheap, but for a village, that's pretty good. And whilst discussing this with a friend earlier on, I went, I'd love to have your own village because I get to name it. And they're like, what would you call it? I was like, Weston. Yeah, I think that's nice. Westbury, nice. Westicles, no, okay, fine. But that's, it doesn't that sound good? Where are you going? Are we going Westbury? I was like, oh, that sounds like... And she went, no, that sounds like a right dump. Oh, thanks ever so much. Yeah, causing aspersions on my village. How dare they? Right, on the way, Harry Styles, American Girls. He can afford a village in Crowded House. Weather with you. It's coming up next.
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What a tune. Isley Brothers and Summer Breeze on Bucks Radio, the station that loves to start there again. It is literally... No, I know I didn't do it justice. Anyway, but that's my singing skills. They're not up to much. If yours are pretty good, though, then do make sure that tomorrow you head yourself down to Market Square in Aylesbury for the sing-along showcase on the cobbles. Join DJ Dan Blaze. He's going to be on the Radley stage. And, yeah, if you've got a singing talent, go along and prove it. Yeah, you can go and grab the mic and have a little sing and everybody's going, oh, my word, you're amazing. It's a discovery. So, yeah, if you want to get involved in this, it's another one of those fabulous free events courtesy of Aylesbury Town Council. So if you're a singer or you've got someone in your life who's a brilliant singer, then do take them along. But just in case, if you think you're a great singer, ask someone else first. And someone honest, not your mum. Because, oh, no, you've got a lovely voice. Ask a mate. Right, because they might go, oh no, you can't hold a tune at all. Yeah, no, because I think I can sing, but only in the car when the radio's really, really loud. Anyway, get yourself down there, say, tomorrow from 11. Right, coming up, we've got music still to play from Tintin out after this. Jax Jones, MNEK. Where did you go? Bucks Radio.

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1: With your Bucks update, I'm Joshua Smith. Thames Valley Police have released CCTV images of someone they wish to speak to in connection with stalking in Aylesbury. In May, a woman in her 30s was allegedly stalked on Station Way. Thames Valley Police are also investigating another incident that took place a few weeks prior. They received a report from the same alleged victim of a suspected stalking incident occurring on Buckingham Street near Sainsbury's. The MP for Beaconsfield and Marlow has spoken on the personal toll of speaking out against anti-Semitism. They've described it as a very lonely place in Parliament. Joy Morrissey said tackling anti-Semitism remains one of her biggest priorities and warned that prejudice against Jewish people is becoming increasingly entrenched. And Buckinghamshire residents can enjoy this solar eclipse this evening. From observatory gatherings to pub viewing events, there's several ways to experience the spectacle. Beaconsfield Town Council's inviting residents to join the Mayor of Beaconsfield on Town Hall Green, and the Wickham Astronomical Society is holding an event for the meteor shower and 90% partial eclipse of the sun. Your latest weather's on the way next after the national headlines.
2: A man who murdered two women and sexually assaulted a third has been jailed for the rest of his life. 40-year-old Simon Levi killed grandmother Carmenza Valencia Trujillo in March 2025 and mother of four Cheryl Wilkins in August that year. Judge Mark Lucraft KC gave him the sentence.
3: On counts five and six, therefore, the sentence is one of life imprisonment with a whole life order on each count. On counts one and two, life imprisonment on each count with a minimum term on each of 12 years. Those sentences are concurrent to each other.
2: Andy Burnham says he'll consider imposing a ban on disposable barbecues. It's because of the risk of further wildfires as extreme heat continues to grip parts of the UK. He'll chair an emergency Cobra committee later. And grouse shooting is a major contributor to the rural economy, according to a new study. August the 12th, the so-called glorious 12th, is when the red grouse season traditionally begins. Spokesman Ross Ewing said the season helps sustain rural skills and conserve landscapes and wildlife. That's the latest from Radio News Hub. I'm Jonathan Deutsch.
0: Radley Aylesbury. Try the Radley experience, whatever the weather.
1: Temperatures overnight dropping to 17 degrees. Tomorrow we'll see a high of 35 with an amber weather warning in place for heat across the region.
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5: So jealous of one of the royal kids, their summer job. More on that to come. Also, Taylor Swift, Cruel Summer. We start with George Michael, Aretha Franklin. I knew you were waiting.
4: 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The state.

0: Taylor Swift and Cruel Summer on Bucks Radio. It's a station that loves Bucks. Hope you're having yourself a fabulous summer rather than a cruel one. How's the summer jobs going? Oh, I used to love summer jobs. They were the best ever because you finish school or you've, you know, off from uni and you go, look, I've got a month or so to fill. So you don't care about career paths. You don't really, as long as it earns you enough money to go out and have fun with, it didn't, oh, they were great ones. And then proper careers and actual, you know, responsibility got in the way. It's a nightmare. However, I was very jealous when I was reading about Prince Edward's son, James. His summer job is at Sandringham Estate, right, very posh, driving tractors. That's, oh, yes, that sounds like a good one. Because don't get me wrong, I loved all of my summer jobs. There were highs and lows, though. One of the lows was where I was working in Basingstoke in a factory. Do you remember the old mobile phones that used to have a little rubber aerial on the top? Remember those? That didn't do anything. It was just like for decoration. I don't believe it's a phone. Oh, it's got an aerial. Oh, well, it must be. And I had to just take some tweezers and put one little contact in there and one contact on the other side and put it over there for 12 hours a day. So, yeah, that was... However, the ultimate low point was where I was working in the naval docks in Portsmouth. And I was helping a disgruntled Scotsman suck water out of the bottom of naval boats. Yeah, and for, we literally 12 hours were in the bottom of this boat, and he didn't say, other than he went, we're going home. I was like, okay, great. You know when I said summer jobs are great? Maybe not all of them.
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Oh, the high notes are tricky for me. Let's get, I sound like I've hurt myself. In Vogue, Don't Let Go on Bucks Radio, the station that loves Bucks. Big old 90s anthem. Don't forget, if 90s is your decade of choice, then do make sure on Saturday nights you join us from 7 o'clock. Particularly if you've got a party or something going on, just stick that on. You go, oh, did you do a 90s playlist? And you get the credit, and we do all the work. So make sure you join us for that. Right now, new music for you. This is the latest one from Morgan Wallen. Been By Now. See what you think of it. 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

Anna Ballin Gold on Bucks Radio with the legend that is Tony Hadley, my new favourite celebrity friend. We met at Chill Fest because he was performing there. What a lovely, lovely man. Right? And he was just lovely in every way. But what I also loved about him was, what a voice. Amazing. And even with that, he was on stage. He went, "Cool, I'm a bit hungover today. I was at a regatta last night." Admitted it, then didn't miss a beat, and his voice was absolutely immaculate, but he was still, you know, out having a lovely time the night before. What a legend. Right, on the way. We've got music to come from Somba also. China Crisis, which we're thinking.

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7: I'm Joshua Smith. Thames Valley Police have released CCTV images of someone they wish to speak to in connection with stalking in Aylesbury. The MP for Beaconsfield and Marlow has spoken on the personal toll of speaking out against anti-Semitism, and Buckinghamshire residents can enjoy the solar eclipse from multiple public locations. More on those stories in half an hour.
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9: I'm Joe Skelton. The first major silverware in Europe is on the line tonight as Europa League winners Aston Villa face Champions League winners PSG at the Red Bull Arena. Unai Emery's side will be without Emi Martinez, Ezri Konsa and Ollie Watkins for the tie. In rugby league, Leeds Rhinos winger Alfie Edgehill has been ruled out for the rest of the season with a quad injury he sustained in the win against Wakefield Trinity last weekend. And in rugby union, Bath are in talks with Reading over hosting two games at the Leasing.com Stadium as redevelopment work will be taking place at the Rec at the end of the season.
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7: Temperatures overnight dropping to 17 degrees. Tomorrow we'll see a high of 35 with an amber weather warning in place for heat across the region.
0: 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And if you spot delays or disruption, call the Jam Line, Aylesbury 92 99 29, and help keep Bucks moving.
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China Crisis and Wishful Thinking, dedicated to all the parents of teenagers who they've gone, you tidy your room today when I go to work? And, yeah, wishful thinking. I've got a mate of mine, his son, he said, he's finished Netflix. That's what were you doing summer holiday? Finished Netflix, mate. Finished it, completed it. I was like, oh, all right, fair enough. I'll tell you one thing that I did watch on Netflix. Oh, this isn't a recommendation for the kids, right? But Alley Cats with Ricky Gervais. Very sweary, right? Very sweary. But what, and it was funny. I really liked it. I only watched two episodes so far. But there's a bit, as a cat owner, there's a bit where a cat passes away in the thing. And what Ricky Gervais does very well, if you've ever watched Afterlife, you'll know this. He's got you laughing and he's got, you know, naughty humour in there. And then he'll hit you with some, this emotional hammer and you go, oh, God. Laura's like, well, I like it. Should I watch it? Went, no, you'll bawl your eyes out. So maybe it wouldn't. Anyway, a recommendation, do watch it. Not with the kids. It's a cartoon, but not, yeah. It's got Ricky Gervais's name on it, so come on. I think we know what's in there. On the way, Eurythmics for you after this, Samba. My body isn't ready.

Eurythmics, Sweet Dreams, or tonight, Sweat Dreams. It's going to be hot one. Hot one tonight. Could I just ask, when it comes to the weather and your sleep patterns, have you been having more dreams? Well, you're not alone, right? Because I was like, wait, I'm having more dreams because the weather's hot. So I looked it up to make sure that I wasn't going crazy. And I kind of was, but I'm kind of not. Apparently, hot weather doesn't actually make your brain produce any more dreams, right? But it causes you to remember them more often. The reason being, love this fact, the reason being, warm temperatures fragment your sleep and cause brief micro-awakenings. Yes, I'm reading straight from Google. Micro-awakenings during REM, right? That's the dream stage. So what you do is you wake up, and because you wake up whilst you're in the dream stage, because you wake up a little bit more often because it's hot, you remember more of the dreams. You go, oh, I had a dream, and then another dream. And then, there you go. So you go, no, you're not having more dreams. You just remember them a bit more. See, you've learned something on this show. No, I'm in shock as well. Yeah.

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love that song. Delamitri, Nothing Ever Happens on Bucks Radio, the station that loves Bucks. One of those songs that I just always liked because it was great. And then you really listen to the words and you go, oh, that sounds quite profound. Me likes it even more. A 90s anthem for your Wednesday afternoon. Hump of the week and downhill into the weekend we go. And don't forget, as we get towards the weekend, if you've got a birthday coming up, then make sure that that birthday boy or girl feels special by getting them a mention on the radio as part of the birthday club on The Breakfast Show with the lovely Ben Mosby. Just get yourself online to Buckstop Radio. Give us a little message about the birthday boy or girl and we'll get a mention on the radio and go in the draw to win £50 to spend at the Works restaurant in Aylesbury or High Wycombe for ice cream and waffles, but mostly ice cream in this weather. Ben back tomorrow from 6 p.m.

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1: With your Bucks update, I'm Joshua Smith. Police officers are investigating suspected stalking incidents reported in Aylesbury town centre. In May, a woman in her 30s was allegedly stalked on Station Way. Thames Valley Police is also investigating another incident which took place a few weeks earlier. The MP for Beaconsfield and Marlow has spoken on the personal toll of speaking out against anti-Semitism. They've described it as a very lonely place in Parliament. Joy Morrissey said tackling anti-Semitism remains one of her biggest priorities and warned that prejudice against Jewish people is becoming increasingly entrenched. And Buckinghamshire residents can enjoy this solar eclipse this evening. From observatory gatherings to pub viewing events, there's several ways to experience the spectacle. Beaconsfield Town Council's inviting residents to join the Mayor of Beaconsfield on Town Hall Green, and the Wickham Astronomical Society is holding an event for the meteor shower and 90% partial eclipse of the sun. Your latest weather's on the way next after the national headlines.
2: A man who murdered two women and sexually assaulted a third has been jailed for the rest of his life. 40-year-old Simon Levi killed grandmother Carmenza Valencia Trujillo in March 2025 and mother of four Cheryl Wilkins in August that year. Judge Mark Lucraft KC gave him the sentence.
3: As her mother says, they will keep her alive through their memories and the stories of her they will tell their children. Turning to the sentencing provisions. The sentence for murder is fixed by law. It must be imprisonment for life.
2: Andy Burnham says he'll consider imposing a ban on disposable barbecues because of the risk of further wildfires. It comes as extreme heat continues to grip parts of the UK. The PM will chair an emergency Cobra committee later. And today marks the so-called Glorious 12th, the date when the red grouse shooting season traditionally begins. And a new study says it's good for the rural economy. Spokesman Ross Ewing said the season helps conserve landscapes and wildlife and sustain rural skills. That's the latest from Radio News Hub. I'm Jonathan Deutsch.
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4: With Radley Aylesbury. 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
1: Temperatures overnight dropping to 17 degrees. Tomorrow we'll see a high of 35 with an amber weather warning in place for heat across the region.
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5: Hello to you. So you're getting yourself ready for the eclipse, yeah? Are doing your eclipse stretches? I don't know what they look like. But we'll talk more about that in a wee bit. Also on the way, Pulp Disco 2000 and the correct colour to be wearing for the summer of 26.
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0: Kira, Burner Boy, and Dad on Bucks Radio, the station that loves Bucks, on this, the 12th of August, the day that we get a solar eclipse. Ooh, 93% coverage, apparently. Is it in about an hour's time? Is it about? Apparently, it starts. It takes about 2 hours to go completely from start to finish. So, is it the middle bit that is like complete? I don't know. I found out some facts for you. Did you know that Speedy Shadows, the moon's shadow, moves across the Earth up to 1,000 miles per hour on the equator, so they go pretty quick. And also, you get a sudden temperature drop. If the sun is obviously, you know, it's covered up by the moon, right, with the shadow. So, yeah, the temperature drops, which would be quite nice, actually, have a little break for, you know, a few seconds. And also, safety first, you must always wear certified air protection to view a partial solar eclipse, because otherwise looking at it can cause severe damage. I mentioned yesterday, actually, in the show, interesting, your eye doesn't know it's getting damaged. You know, like, if you go, ooh, that hurts, you know, you've got no, but there's nothing in your eye to so you don't know you're damaging it. That's why it's so dangerous. So you've got to wear eye protection. So, Viagra. I feel sorry for anybody that actually sells eye protection for eclipse. Only because, well, I mean, it's not like a daily thing, is it? You don't need it every day, and you buy a pair, that's probably it for your life. How many wears you got to have it? One. About one. Anyway. Or you could just look for a cereal box, that's the other way. Not straight through it. You have to put a pinprick in it, and then it goes into the side of it. Look it up online, yeah? Right, anyway, solar eclipse in about an hour's time. Right on the way. Ed Sheeran for you. Luther Vandross. Stop to Love.
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0: 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It's going to be happening this Sunday, 10 o'clock through till 4, at Stowe House in Buckingham. Yeah, and you basically, you can create your own prints. The fabulous artist, Alexandra Buckle, who's amazing with her designs, is going to host the workshop. Yeah, and you basically, you cut into lino and then you use it to make all your different floral prints and stuff like that. I know, it sounds amazing. If you're a crafty individual, you'll absolutely love that. Find out more details. As I say, it's happening Sunday, 16th of August. That's this coming Sunday at Stowe House in Buckingham. All the details online.

Lenny Kravitz and Fly Away on Bucks Radio. Not in those leather trousers. You don't want to go to Spain in them. Oh, the sweat. Sweat that'll be coming out, you Lenny. A mate of mine's obsessed with Lenny Kravitz and his leather trousers. That's her impression of Lenny running away from everything. However, and as I said to her, I said, do you reckon he's got leather shorts as well for the summer months? Because you don't want to wear leather trousers, you know, in this heat. Do you reckon he's got leather shorts? It's like, interesting. Leather short shorts. I was like, wow, we're not getting into that right now. So anyway, I'll allow you to picture Lenny in his leather short shorts. Right, coming up, we've got your Bucks update for 5:30. Also, John Mellencamp, Jack and Diane. After this, Sweet But Psycho, Eva Max.

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4: News. I'm Joshua Smith. Thames Valley Police have released CCTV images of someone they wish to speak to in connection with stalking in Aylesbury. The MP for Beaconsfield and Marlow has spoken on the personal toll of speaking out against anti-Semitism, and Buckinghamshire residents can enjoy the solar eclipse from multiple public locations. More on those stories in half an hour.
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6: I'm Joe Skelton. The first major silverware in Europe is on the line tonight as Europa League winners Aston Villa face Champions League winners PSG at the Red Bull Arena. Unai Emery's side will be without Emi Martinez, Ezri Konsa and Ollie Watkins for the tie. In rugby league, Leeds Rhinos winger Alfie Edgehill has been ruled out for the rest of the season with a quad injury he sustained in the win against Wakefield Trinity last weekend. And in rugby union, Bath are in talks with Reading over hosting two games at the Leasing.com Stadium, as redevelopment work will be taking place at the Rec at the end of the season.
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5: 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Weather always looks better through a Radley window.
4: Temperatures overnight dropping to 17 degrees. Tomorrow we'll see a high of 35 with an amber weather warning in place for heat across the region.
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John Mellencamp, Jack and Diane, just two American kids doing the best they can on Bucks Radio, the station that loves Bucks. Right, from something from back in the day to something new. This is the latest one from Alex Warren. It's called Rescuer. If you're a fan of his, see what you make of this. New tune for you here on Bucks Radio.

Duffy and Mercy on Bucks Radio. It's a station that loves Bucks on your Wednesday afternoon. Here you go. Final fact of the day, then you can turn your brain off. Did you know, and if you're stressed right now, this is for you. Did you know that eating bananas, pasta, almonds, grapes, oatmeal, chocolate, watermelon, orange juice, cornflakes or tuna could all relieve stress? So, if you eat all of them, though, you might get rid of your stress, but you've got some heartburn on the way, I would say. Right, talking of things that are on the way, we've got Cat's Eye, Animal to play for you. New band, proper girl band sound. Love them. They're coming up after this. Also known to relieve stress, Lighthouse Family. This is Lifted, and you're listening to Bucks Radio. Afternoon.

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Cat's Eye, An Animal. New music for you. I like them. They're like a proper girl group. You know what I mean? We haven't had like an out-and-out girl group in a while. Anyway, my humble opinion. American Idol. I've got to say, if you watch the video, it's great. It's and again, a proper girl group video. But there's a bit in it where Demi Moore is telling them off. Or is it Courtney Cox? I'm not trying to be mean, but I was like, oh, it's Demi Moore. Is it Courtney Cox? Is it Demi Moore? Is it Courtney Cox? And then I realised that they both look really similar these days because of the, you know, anyway, I promise I'm not being mean. I'm just, you look at the video and you tell me. Talking of lovely ladies, we've got the lovely Hannah back tomorrow. And I tell you, is an education going to be happening tomorrow? She's going to be telling us about the changes that are happening in the World Black Pudding Championships. Yeah, I know, I know. I didn't even know there was a championships, let alone changes. More on that with the lovely Hannah Clarkson. She's back tomorrow from 10. Right, coming up, we've got your Bucks update for 6 after this. Pet Shop Boys, It's a Sin. You're listening to Bucks.

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2: With your Bucks update, I'm Joshua Smith. Thames Valley Police have released CCTV images of someone they wish to speak to in connection with stalking in Aylesbury. In May, a woman in her 30s was allegedly stalked on Station Way. Thames Valley Police are also investigating another incident that took place a few weeks prior. They received a report from the same alleged victim of a suspected stalking incident occurring on Buckingham Street near Sainsbury's. The MP for Beaconsfield and Marlow has spoken on the personal toll of speaking out against anti-Semitism. They've described it as a very lonely place in Parliament. Joy Morrissey said tackling anti-Semitism remains one of her biggest priorities and warned that prejudice against Jewish people is becoming increasingly entrenched. And Buckinghamshire residents can enjoy the solar eclipse this evening. From observatory gatherings to pub viewing events, there's several ways to experience the spectacle. Beaconsfield Town Council's inviting residents to join the Mayor of Beaconsfield on Town Hall Green, and the Wickham Astronomical Society is holding an event for the meteor shower and 90% partial eclipse of the sun. Your latest weather's on the way next after the national headlines.
3: A man described as a dangerous and predatory murderer has been sentenced at the Old Bailey to a whole life prison term for murdering two women. Simon Levy was convicted of murdering 53-year-old Carmen Valencia Trujillo and 39-year-old Cheryl Wilkins last year. Judge Mark Lucraft KC gave him the sentence.
4: This cannot be described in any way as a borderline case, and the appropriate order is a whole life order, and that is the order I impose in respect to counts 5 and 6. You will be in prison for life, and there will be a whole life order.
3: Four men have been found guilty of killing a member of an organised crime group. 45-year-old Thomas Samuel was kidnapped in 2019 in Birmingham by three men claiming to be from Interpol. Football, and Lionel Messi has cast doubt on his future following the death of his father last week, aged 68. Jorge Messi died on Saturday in hospital in his hometown of Rosario following a long illness. He'd previously acted as his son's agent. That's the latest from Radio News Hub. I'm Jonathan Deutsch.
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2: Temperatures overnight dropping to 17 degrees. Tomorrow we'll see a high of 35 with an amber weather warning in place for heat across the region.
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5: Hello and afternoon. So that solar eclipse about 10 minutes away. Is it 10 minutes it starts? Then it goes on for about an hour or so. I don't know. Anyway, I'll stick my head out the door in a bit and go, it's dark. There you go. On the way, we've got the feeling for you. And Ray, where's my husband? I can't find him. It's an eclipse.
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0: The Feeling and Never Be Lonely on Bucks Radio. Very good afternoon. So halfway through the week as we edge towards the weekend. Bring it on. Lots of things to look forward to for the weekend. The weather's supposed to be still be good, which is lovely. But also, I do love a weekend for a nice big breakfast. Oh, yeah. And, yeah, if you are hoping for a big breakfast this weekend, actually, any time, don't forget about our half-price voucher shop. 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On the way, Sienna Spira to play for you, Material Lover. Still loving that. And Cher, it's in his kiss, apparently.
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Coldplay and BTS, My Universe on Bucks Radio. On this, the 12th of August, did you know that today is National Vinyl Record Day today? So there you go. Get your records on. Tonight, I said before, I love records. I think they're lush because, you know, the sleeves are massive and they feel, you know, room tactile in your hands. And and then you put them on and then the music comes out. And you're, it's got to the end of the side, take off, flip it. And you repeat that for three times, you go, God, it's a lot of effort, isn't it? you wonder why iPods came along and went, right, now we're taking over now, because, yeah, no, you don't need to turn us over. No, yeah, no, we can have about 1,000 songs, so, yeah, it's not like your cassettes either. But they are lovely, yeah, so enjoy your vinyls tonight, right, on the way. We've got music to come from the likes of Top Loader, Dancing in the Moonlight after this. No Scrubs, TLC, haven't heard it in ages. 90s classic here on Bucks Radio.

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Kevin Harris and Jazzy and Satisfy on Bucks Radio. It's the station that loves Bucks. Have you got something wonderful planned for tonight? Or if you are going to be watching the TV after the eclipse is finished, Ted Lasso, new series out. If you've never watched Ted Lasso, right, watch it from the start. Don't just watch the new series. Watch it. It's phenomenal, right? And the reason it's phenomenal, because it's not laugh out loud, right? It's funny, it's cute, but it makes you want to be a better person because of the way that Ted Lasso is. It's honestly, as a character, it's lovely viewing. If you're ever

0: KSI and Holiday on Bucks Radio, the station that loves Bucks. Hope you're having yourself a fabulous little evening. I haven't had a look at the eclipse. Is it good? Are you using your cardboard box trick, or you got the proper glasses, have you? Yeah, after you finish them, can I borrow them for the next one and come around in, I don't know, 90 years or so? Yeah, enjoy the eclipse tonight. I will be back tomorrow from 3 o'clock. Don't forget the wonderful Mr. Ben Mosby. He'll be back in from 6. And Hannah Clarkson taking care of things, as I mentioned, giving us information on the World Black Pudding Championship and the changes that are being made. I know, it's a life changer. She'll be back tomorrow, as I say, from 10 o'clock. Right, still to come, Midnight Sun. Well, of course, there's an eclipse going on.
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2: A man who murdered two women and sexually assaulted a third has been jailed for the rest of his life. 40-year-old Simon Levy killed grandmother Carmenza Valencia Trujillo in March 2025 and mother of four Cheryl Wilkins in August that year. His spiral of offending escalated from sexual assaults on the tube to double murder. Judge Mark Lucraft, KC, gave him the sentence.
3: On counts five and six, therefore, the sentence is one of life imprisonment with a whole life order on each count. On counts one and two, life imprisonment on each count with a minimum term on each of 12 years. Those sentences are concurrent to each other and concurrent to the sentences on counts five and six.
2: The University of Cambridge says it will investigate how a professor who resigned over a plagiarism row was appointed. They say the findings will feed into a review of the process for appointing senior roles. Professor Jason Arday, a professor of sociology of education, quit last week following a series of media reports alleging he plagiarised his PhD thesis and other research.
4: We think if the e-scooters are to be legalised, there should be caps on speed and weight. A public education campaign, because the government's own statistics on public perception show people don't understand the law, and consistent enforcement from police forces.
2: That's Chris Theobald from Guide Dogs UK. His comments come as research shows nearly 500 children have been injured from e-scooters in the past 7 years. Four men have been found guilty of killing a member of an organised crime group. 45-year-old Thomas Samuel was kidnapped in 2019 in Birmingham by three men claiming to be from Interpol. And in cricket, returning England Test captain Joe Root says there'll be no midnight curfew on the players under his tenure, as was the case when Ben Stokes was leading the team. The rule was brought in after a number of late-night incidents on the tours of New Zealand and Australia. The curfew's also been lifted for England's white ball teams, despite being under different leadership. That's the latest from Radio News Hub. I'm Jonathan Deutsch.
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2: Andy Burnham has urged retailers to withdraw disposable barbecues from sale in an effort to prevent wildfires as the heatwave continues. The Prime Minister wants barbecues pulling from shelves as he warned extreme heat conditions could be with us for some weeks yet. His comments follow the government's emergency COBRA meeting in response to the prolonged spell of exceptionally hot weather. England and Wales have already seen over 1,000 wildfires this year. That's as many as in the whole of 2025. As temperatures soar into the high 30s in the UK's fifth heatwave of the year, people with cancer are being warned to take extra precautions. Anthony Cunliffe from Macmillan.
3: We did see in June and July through the heatwaves then a significant 300% increase in visits to our information about for cancer people during heatwaves. So we do know that people are considering that they may be at higher risk and wanting advice on how to best manage that.
2: A 25-year-old bus driver shot dead outside a pub in South London has been named by police. Auguste Marie Bile Aka Amoa was named by the Metropolitan Police as the victim of the attack in Willington Road, Clapham on Monday evening. Shortly after the shooting, a 22-year-old man attended hospital with a gunshot wound and was arrested on suspicion of murder, according to the force. He remains in hospital under police guard. And grouse shooting is a major contributor to the rural economy, according to a new survey. August the 12th, the so-called Glorious 12th, is when the red grouse season traditionally begins. The study published by the Angus Glen's Moreland Group and Scottish Land and Estates says the estate's annual expenditure of £6.6 million includes £3.66 million on wages, supporting the equivalent of 86 full-time jobs and 768 seasonal workers. Spokesman Ross Ewing said the season helps sustain rural skills and conserve landscapes and wildlife. And in football, Lionel Messi has cast doubt on his future following the death of his father last week, aged 68. Jorge Messi died on Saturday in hospital in his hometown of Rosario following a long illness. He'd previously acted as his son's agent. That's the latest from Radio News Hub. I'm Jonathan Deutsch.
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2: The Prime Minister has called for retailers of all sizes to withdraw disposable barbecues from sale as the nation tries to prevent further wildfires. England and Wales have already seen 1,017 wildfires recorded this year alone. That's more than the total for 2025, and Andy Burnham fears the situation could get worse. The Labour leader made his comments after emerging from the government's emergency COBRA meeting on Wednesday evening. Most UK supermarkets have already suspended sales of disposable barbecues, in line with guidance from the National Fire Chiefs Council. Scorching temperatures put people with cancer at further risk. That's according to Macmillan. Anthony Cunliffe is their spokesperson.
3: We may even have more heat waves this year. We know we've got another one coming up, and that may really cause a lot of kind of emotional or psychological concern for people with cancer, especially if they've heard that they're at a higher risk.
2: A London bus driver shot dead outside a pub on Monday evening has been named by police. The Met named 25-year-old Auguste Marie Bile Aka Amoa as the victim of the attack in Willington Road, Clapham. A 22-year-old man attended hospital with a gunshot wound shortly after the shooting. He remains in hospital under police guard, having been arrested on suspicion of murder. And a man who murdered two women and sexually assaulted a third has been jailed for the rest of his life. 40-year-old Simon Levy killed grandmother Carmenza Valencia Trujillo in March 2025 and the mother of four, Cheryl Wilkins, in August that year. His spiral of offending escalated from sexual assaults on the tube to double murder. Judge Mark Lucraft KC gave him the sentence.
4: On counts 5 and 6, therefore, the sentence is one of life imprisonment with a whole life order on each count. On counts 1 and 2, life imprisonment on each count with a minimum term on each of 12 years. Those sentences are concurrent to each other and concurrent to the sentences on counts 5 and 6.
2: And today has marked the so-called Glorious 12th, the date when the red grouse shooting season traditionally begins, and a new study says it's good for the rural economy. Spokesman Ross Ewing said the season helps conserve landscapes and wildlife and sustain rural skills. That's the latest from Radio News Hub. I'm Jonathan Deutsch.
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1: Andy Burnham has urged retailers to withdraw disposable barbecues from sale in an effort to prevent wildfires as the heatwave continues. The Prime Minister wants barbecues pulling from shelves as he warned extreme heat conditions could be with us for some weeks yet. His comments followed the government's emergency COBRA meeting in response to the prolonged spell of exceptionally hot weather. England and Wales have already seen over 1,000 wildfires this year. That's as many as in the whole of 2025. As temperatures soar into the high 30s in the UK's fifth heatwave of the year, people with cancer are being warned to take extra precautions. Anthony Cullis from Macmillan.
2: We did see in June and July, through the heat waves then, a significant 300% increase in visits to our information about for cancer people during heat waves. So we do know that people are considering that they may be at higher risk and wanting advice on how to best manage that.
1: A 25-year-old bus driver shot dead outside a pub in South London has been named by police. Auguste Marie Bile Aka Amoa was named by the Metropolitan Police as the victim of the attack in Willington Road, Clapham, on Monday evening. Shortly after the shooting, a 22-year-old man attended hospital with a gunshot wound and was arrested on suspicion of murder, according to the force. He remains in hospital under police guard. And grouse shooting is a major contributor to the rural economy, according to a new survey. August the 12th, the so-called Glorious 12th, is when the red grouse season traditionally begins. The study published by the Angus Glens Moreland Group and Scottish Land and Estates says the estate's annual expenditure of £6.6 million includes £3.66 million on wages, supporting the equivalent of 86 full-time jobs and 768 seasonal workers. Spokesman Ross Ewing said the season helps sustain rural skills and conserve landscapes and wildlife. And in football, Lionel Messi has cast doubt on his future following the death of his father last week, aged 68. Jorge Messi died on Saturday in hospital in his hometown of Rosario following a long illness. He'd previously acted as his son's agent. That's the latest from Radio News Hub. I'm Jonathan Deutsch.

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2: Millions of Britons turned their eyes to the skies on Wednesday evening for the best solar eclipse in decades, with crowds flocking to viewing events and shops selling out of protective glasses. More than 90% of the sun was obscured by the moon, the most it's been blocked above UK skies since the total eclipse in 1999. Andy Burnham's urged UK retailers to withdraw disposable barbecues from sale in an effort to prevent wildfires as the heatwave continues. Andy Hoyle has more.
3: The Prime Minister urged all retailers to pull the barbecues from their shelves as he warned extreme heat conditions could be with us for some weeks yet. His comments followed the government's emergency COBRA meeting in response to the prolonged spell of exceptionally hot weather. England and Wales have already seen over 1,000 wildfires this year. That's as many as in the whole of 2025.
2: Bridgerton actress Ajoa Ando has avoided a driving ban after pleading with magistrates that she needed to keep her licence so she could visit her elderly mother. The 63-year-old, who starred as Lady Danbury in the Netflix period drama, appeared at Lavender Hill Magistrates Court, South London, on Wednesday, where she admitted speeding at 25 miles per hour in a 20-mile-an-hour zone in nearby Dulwich on the afternoon of February the 13th. And nearly 500 children in England have been injured by e-scooters in the last 7 years, and less than 2% were wearing helmets at the time. Chris Theobald is from Guide Dogs UK, who are also campaigning for regulation.
4: You can't use a privately owned e-scooter in the UK on public land. So most e-scooters being used are being used illegally. The only ones you can use are some limited rental schemes in England. So we don't think that items that are unregulated should be sold in the UK at the moment.
2: And in football, Lionel Messi's cast doubt on his future following the death of his father last week, aged 68. Jorge Messi died on Saturday in hospital in his hometown Rosario following a long illness. He'd previously acted as his son's agent. That's the latest from Radio News Hub. I'm Jonathan Deutsch.
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1: Prime Minister has called for retailers of all sizes to withdraw disposable barbecues from sale as the nation tries to prevent further wildfires. Here's Radio News Hub's Andy Hoyle.
2: England and Wales have already seen 1,017 wildfires recorded this year alone. That's more than the total for 2025, and Andy Burnham fears the situation could get worse. The Labour leader made his comments after emerging from the government's emergency COBRA meeting on Wednesday evening. Most UK supermarkets have already suspended sales of disposable barbecues in line with guidance from the National Fire Chiefs Council.
1: Almost 500 children have been injured from e-scooters over the past 7 years. Research warns the average age of youngsters injured was 12, with fewer than 2% wearing helmets at the time of the incidents. Chris Theobald is from Guide Dogs UK.
3: We think if the e-scooters are to be legalised, there should be caps on speed and weight, a public education campaign, because the government's own statistics on public perception show people don't understand the law.
1: A 102-year-old man is in critical condition after allegedly being assaulted at a pub. Emergency services were called to the Crow's Nest in Cwmbrawn, South Wales, at about 10:25 in the evening of August the 1st, and the man was taken to hospital for treatment. A 56-year-old man from Clonethley was arrested on suspicion of Section 20 assault and has since been released under investigation. Cricket and returning England Test captain Joe Root says there'll be no midnight curfew on the players under his tenure, as was the case when Ben Stokes was leading the team. The rule was brought in after a number of late-night incidents on the tours of New Zealand and Australia. And the organisers of the Eurovision Song Contest have said they've changed the rules for 2027 so that the winning broadcaster will automatically be ineligible to host the competition if their state is involved in an armed conflict or sensitive geopolitical situation. The implication is that nations such as Israel and Ukraine, both currently at war, would be unable to stage the contest the year after any song from either nation was the winner. That's the latest from Radio News Hub. I'm Jonathan Deutsch.
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1: You probably think you're pretty good at multitasking behind the wheel. I mean, you have to multitask to drive. So what's wrong with checking your phone? 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If you use a mobile phone while driving, you're four times more likely to crash. Think. Put your phone away.
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2: Prime Minister has called for retailers to withdraw disposable barbecues from sale as the nation tries to prevent further wildfires. Here's Radio News Hub's Andy Hoyle.
3: England and Wales have already seen 1,017 wildfires recorded this year alone. That's more than the total for 2025, and Andy Burnham fears the situation could get worse. The Labour leader made his comments after emerging from the government's emergency COBRA meeting on Wednesday evening. Most UK supermarkets have already suspended sales of disposable barbecues, in line with guidance from the National Fire Chiefs Council.
2: Meanwhile, more than 150 youth organisations and young people in Scotland have written to the Prime Minister, Andy Burnham, urging him to rethink the UK's social media ban for under-16s. Their letter warns that the plans could force young people into less regulated parts of the internet. A man who murdered two women and sexually assaulted a third has been jailed for the rest of his life. 40-year-old Simon Levy killed grandmother Carmenza Valencia Trujillo in March 2025 and mother of four Cheryl Wilkins in the August of that year. His spiral of offending escalated from sexual assaults on the tube to double murder. Judge Mark Lookraft, KC, gave him the sentence.
4: On counts 5 and 6, therefore, the sentence is one of life imprisonment with a whole life order on each count. On counts 1 and 2, life imprisonment on each count with a minimum term on each of 12 years. Those sentences are concurrent to each other and concurrent to the sentences on counts 5 and 6.
2: A London bus driver shot dead outside a pub on Monday evening has been named by police. The Met identified 25-year-old August Marie Biliaka Amoa as the victim of the attack in Clapham. And Aston Villa have lost to Paris Saint-Germain as the back-to-back Champions League winners claim the European Super Cup with a 2-1 victory in Salzburg.